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I'll sort the music. 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

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Welcome to Sharon's Wakey Wakey Show, proudly sponsored by Nikki's PJ Pie Shop and Bar in Mahaka. 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If you haven't discovered the station yet, it's a fantastic local bar. Really friendly, great food, delicious tapas and a lovely atmosphere. And this morning, a special hello to Mary, Esteban, Raquel and Liz, who work incredibly hard to keep the station running and looking after everybody. So Mary, Esteban, Raquel and Liz, welcome to Sharon's Wakey Wakey Show. It's lovely to have you listening this morning. Now, they don't speak Spanish. Sorry, they don't speak English, so I'm going to do my best Spanglish, okay? Are you ready? Y esta mañana un saludo muy especial para Mari, Esteban, Raquel y Liz, que trabajan muchísimo para mantener el estación funcionando y cuidar de todos sus clientes. 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I'm struggling. Porque esta mañana sois oficialmente Wakey Warriors. Entrad al chat, pedid vuestra canción y yo os la pongo. Oh, I need to lie down now. And put my voice back up there somewhere. It is cheesy Friday. Welcome John, Alex and Catwoman, who are already in the chat. And I have Catwoman's song. Where's yours, John, Alex? I know you're not well. Oh, yeah. A song I have you yesterday. Winchester Cathedral. Yes, I've slept since then. I shall find it for you. Let's go!

It's a Peter. He says, the scotch egg was very, very nice. I made some scotch eggs yesterday and took them down to the station bar in Tickler. Give them a little bit of a treat. And this one is especially for John Alex, who's requested it. New vaudeville band, Winchester Cathedral. Never heard of it. Well, I don't think I have.

0: especially for John Alex, who is still feeling a bit rough. I hope you feel better very, very soon. Keep taking the tablets. I haven't heard this in years. It's way, way, way back in the vaults. New vaudeville band, Winchester Cathedral. And don't forget, it is Cheesy Friday. Join us on the chat and get your cheesy music in.
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Good morning. Welcome back to Sharon's Wakey Wakey Show, proudly sponsored by Nikki's PJ's Pie Shop and Bar in Mahaka. Homemade pies, Cornish pasties, cream teas, and a proper British welcome. How are you? It is Cheesy Friday. What are we doing this weekend? Anything? Anything wonderfully exciting? Is the weather? I would imagine it's going to be nice and warm. This next song, Elvis Presley, Rockahula Baby. For our Peter. We've had the Water Boys and the Jam, and he's back to Elvis for Cheesy Friday.

Getting Our Elvis. What a cheesy, lovely song for Friday. And another cheesy song. Can you remember the moves? You can do it with your slippers, can't you?

Black Lace with Agadoo. Remember that one, eh? I was so proud I could do the moves. And I'd still be quite proud if I could do the moves today.

I did mention this earlier, but I'm going to mention it again. A very special Wakey Warrior welcome this morning to our friends at the station in Tickler. If you haven't discovered the station yet, it's a fantastic local bar. Really friendly, great food, delicious tapas and a lovely atmosphere. And this morning, a special hello to Mari, Esteban, Raquel and Liz, who work incredibly hard to keep the station running and looking after everybody. So, Mari, Esteban, Raquel and Liz, welcome to Sharon's Wakey Wakey Show. It's lovely to have you listening this morning. Right, they don't speak English, so you're going to have to bear with me while I say this. Y esta mañana un saludo muy especial para Mari, Esteban, Raquel y Liz, que trabajan muchísimo para mantener el estación funcionando y cuidar de todos sus clientes. 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Es el Sharon's Cheesy Friday, ponemos un montón de canciones super oteras y divertidas para empezar bien el fin de semana. 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

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Super Noodles started the weekend last night. The start of Arbeláez Fiesta. 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Shame she has to work today. Oh. It's not good, is it? Right, earlier I did say that we have some Spanish friends that are listening today. So I have my best Spanglish. 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

It's a funny start. But this is for Charmaine because it's Cheesy Friday and she's asked for Baby Shark. Good morning, Pete Miller. I'm so glad that you're feeling lots better. And you're going to come back to us on Almeria Gold 95.5 next month. Yum, yum, yum, yum, yum.

0: safe at last.
1: I defy anybody that isn't smiling now. Either that or looking at the speaker, really funny. Especially for Charmaine, she's looking after the grandkids this week and she's sent her funny. Continuing the cheesy Friday theme, it's Hermes House Band Sweet Caroline. Get those.

So you're either going to have that as your earworm today, or like Charmaine says, Baby Shark. When I used to work in the office, all the mums used to sing that, used to send me berserk. But I do like the song, so it's okay. Definitely an earworm for today. Remember this one from Right Said Fred? Proper cheese, don't talk, just

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It's lovely to see you again, if you know what I mean. And he's going to be back on air next month on Al Maria Gold 95.5. Can't wait to have him back. It's been a long time, a long journey for him. And Charmaine, there's your earworm again. I hope you have it all there.

coming up very shortly at 8 o'clock, 4 minutes left. We have Tim the Legend with his breakfast show, Daily Dose of Queen. A lot of quizzes for you, so keep talking.

They've laid some eggs this week, I can tell you. They've made some gorgeous Scotch eggs. Bless them. From South Fowell. And this is especially for John Alex. With it being Cheesy Friday, why not the chicken banana song? Why not?

This is it. This is it. It's Friday. We've done it again. And Tim the Legend will be in the wings to take over in less than a minute. Oh, he's there. He's there. Good morning. I want to say a special thank you to John Allen's Catwoman, Peter Super Noodle, Charmaine, Pete Miller, and Tim the Legend for joining in the chat today. And for anybody there out there in Radio Land,

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5: Very good morning. It is the breakfast show with me, Tim the Legend. I think I'm Tim the Legend this morning. I'm not quite sure. It is the breakfast show. Massive thanks to Sharon M. Oh, my word. Thank goodness it wasn't me going on at 7 o'clock this morning. I don't think it would have happened. Late night last night, Arbalaz Fiesta, Queen band called King, K-E-E-N-G. Absolutely superb night. I really, really, really didn't want to get out of bed this morning. Thank God it's Friday.
6: Now this here's the story of Abigail.

Mudkick as well this morning. It's mad. Why Mudkick's off this morning? I've no idea. I just saw it listed this morning. I thought, I'm going to play that. I haven't played it for a while. So there you are. I've got to say very good morning, Denise. It's just her now. Family gone back home. All on lonesome now for a few weeks. Good morning, Denise. Hope you're very well. Super Noodles. Morning, she says. She feels my pain. My pain of really struggling to get up this morning. Off to work today, she is. Oh, Nicky Noodles. Yes, aren't we all? Not a good day to go to work, is it? After all that dancing and late night. I know, my feet are sore this morning. Danced my little toes off last night. Actually, what I will say, that King, the band last night, they were fabulous. They're not a Queen tribute band, and they make it quite clear they're not a Queen tribute band. They don't try to sound exactly like Queen. They're Spanish, so some words are pronounced slightly different. They are very, very entertaining. They play the music of Queen. There was a big difference between the band playing the music of somebody and trying to be a tribute band. They were superb. I don't think I've seen so many people in the town square dancing to any of the bands that I've seen in the Fiesta over the years as compared to last night. Well done to King. So, today's Daily Dose of Queen. Surprise, surprise, I have more than one Daily Dose of Queen for you today. This got a very, very good reaction last night.

Oh, fabulous. There you are. That's the first of your daily doses of Queen this morning. This is Patrick Hernandez.

That's Patrick and Anders there, born to be alive. Look at us. I've got to admit to you, I really don't feel very alive this morning, but there we are. No problem. Let's do some ads, shall we?

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12: Yes, good morning, welcome back to The Breakfast Show, me Tim the Legend, the show proudly sponsored by the Irish and English store in Alula Duo, the Indian Garden Arbalest, starring near Twin Toure and the Beauty Rooms at Total Entertainment in Toure. They sponsor our weather, which we shall be doing, and I'll tell you all the local weather just before 9 o'clock this morning, just before we play Can You Tell Me. So we've had Super News, Denise join us on the comments section, and then we've got Catwoman. Good morning to you. Hope you are very, very well. If anybody's listening out there and they want a request, feel free. Feel free. If I've got it, I will play it for you. If I haven't got it, I will certainly try and get it for you. So, yes, any requests gratefully received this morning. This is the Bee Gees versus Deep Purple.

There you go, that's the Bee Gees versus Deep Purple. You should be smoking. I'm not usually a fan on those sort of mix-up, mash-ups, whatever you want to call them, but that one I actually do quite like. So, there we go. Right, we're going to have one more track, and then we should be playing the official Daily Dose of Queen straight after this. When

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8: Yes, good morning. 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Round about there, I think. So, good morning to everybody. Joining us on 107.5 FM and Almeria Gold on 95.5. Hope everybody's well out there this morning. It's a lovely day outside. It's time that we did our official Daily Dose of Queen.
7: This is Almeria. 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
8: Yes, these two tracks last night got a huge reception. Everybody up on their feet dancing. Oh, nearly everybody. This is We Will Rock You. Oh, and we are the champions.

Fabulous, there you are. That is your daily dose of Queen. There may be one more Queen track before the end of the show. You just never know. Oh, if I can dream.

I've had Steve Arsh and Ailo Connor, Nothing But You. Love that song. Before that, you had Elvis and If I Could Dream. I've got to say very good morning to Tracy Fowler. Tracy, good morning to you. Good to see you last night. I hope you're very, very well this morning. And Denise has said, oh, great request from Denise. She's only asked for some Marillion.

0: Fabulous day, guys. Maureen and Kaylee, requested by Denise. Thank you, Denise. Great request. And Sharon M, loving that tune. Right, should we go a little bit hillbilly-fied for just a minute? Why not?
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0: Alpacas and Hillbilly Rock, Hillbilly Roll. We've been joined by Wild Nights. Good morning, Gwen. Hope you are very, very well. So can you say hello to Amy, Joe and Georgia, please? They drove me and Mum back from Scotland. Just want to say thanks. Well, there you are. You have done it, Gwen. Good morning, Mrs. H. I hope you are very, very well. I hope you brought some Scottish sausage down with you. That square stuff. Otherwise, we're not going to hear the end of it again, are we? Right, we're going to have a quick ad break. Then we'll come back with today's weather. And we should be playing Can You Tell Me? Don't go anywhere.
1: Hi, John Alex here. Why not come with me and take a trip back in time and listen to the tunes from the 60s, 70s and 80s on my afternoon Essential show. I'll be playing three number ones at three on my Thursday show from this week back in the decades. And on Friday, we'll be having a bit of a laugh, playing a few funny, silly songs. So join me on Thursday, 2 till 5.

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7: Right, here you go. Today's local weather. We're currently sitting at 25 degrees with a high today of just 30. I say just 34. That's a lot lower than it has been, but we all know how it's been going recently. They give you a temperature and you can usually put another 3 or 4 degrees on top of that. So we could be somewhere up around the 36, 37 mark today quite easily. If you look up in the sky, it's a little bit murky up there. We have got unhealthy air quality today. Unhealthy. A lot of dust up in the sky. When we get a bit of rain, it's going to make a mess. It will make a mess. There is a lot of dust and dirt in the air. That is why we have unhealthy air quality today. Sunset tonight at 20:52, 8:09. We're currently sitting with 62% humidity. It's calm out there this morning, but it is a little bit sticky. And the Fiona M, can you, can't you, do you wash and hang out to dry today? You certainly can. There is no rain forecast for today. In fact, there's no rain forecast for the weekend, which is marvellous. Right, there you are. 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She'll be only too happy to get you booked in. There you are. That's the Beauty Rooms in Touray. Let's do this.
8: This is Al Maria. Al Maria. It's the breakfast show and it's time for Can You Tell Me? With Tim the Legend.
7: Yes, it is. It's Friday. Do you know what? Oh, I'm being so generous to you lot. It's very, very easy this morning. I'm looking for a five-word answer. For those who haven't played it before or heard it before, I'm going to play three tracks. Somewhere in there is a link. If you think you know the answer, private message to the DJ on the comment section, if you please. Gold, silver, and bronze medal up for grabs. That's all. Just a gold, silver, bronze medal. Let's see who's going to be in first this morning. There's a particular five-letter word that I'm looking for. That's it. Any other answers, you're not going to get your medal. Should we go with track one? Here we go.

There you are. There is track one. I did say it was easy. We got a gold medalist this morning. Well done, Wild Knight. Straight in with the right answer. For those who are still guessing, silver medal, bronze medal, up for grabs. Here we go with track two.

wasn't clear, was it yesterday? No, wait, the day before. Finally got a ride with a preacher man who asked, were you bound on such a cold, dark afternoon? As we drove on through the rain, as he listened, I explained, and he left me.

is Can You Tell Me? One winner today, just one gold medalist, Gwen. Well done, Gwen. I bet it was Mrs. H who got that, really, wasn't it? Yeah, come on, own up, own up. Right, I played you Thunder by Imagine Dragons. I played you Lightning Never Strikes Twice by Slade. And I played you Kentucky Rain by Elvis Presley. I was looking for a five-letter word. Thunder, lightning, rain, what have you got? You've got a storm, of course you have. Well done, Gwen. Going into the weekend as a gold medalist, how good is that? Here's the Doors.

0: They are the Doors and Riders on the Storm. Storm being the answer to today's Can You Tell Me? Right, I will have one more song connected to, well, another one regarding a storm straight after this little ad break. And I've got to say, before we go into that, very good morning to Dawny. Hope you're well.
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0: Yes, good morning. Welcome back to the Breakfast Show. Me, Tim the Legend. The show is... we broadcast on 107.5 and we're radio. And we're also broadcast on 95.5. That's Almeria Gold. Welcome. Good morning. However you're listening to us. Right, this show is proudly sponsored by the Indian Garden Arbalest, the Star Indy Tour in Touré, the Beauty Rooms in Touré, and we're also sponsored by the Irish and English store in Olúlur del Río. Now, are you looking for some food for the weekend? Some meat maybe for Sunday? Listen up. Listen up. this is what you can get from the Irish and English store in Olúlur del Río. Legs of lamb, lamb shanks, lamb joint, gammon steaks, pork chops, lamb steaks, beef medallions, pork with crackling, quarter pound of beef burgers, pork steaks again, gammon joints, top side of beef, barbecue ribs, spiced beef joint, beef brisket, lamb mince, diced beef sausages, bacon. Here's the one that excites me. Are you listening, Gwendale? Square sausage. You can get square sausage at the Irish and English store in Olúlur del Río. I think the sausage were delivered, actually. What happened? They were delivered outside and a van ran over them. They're now square sausages. But they are available all your meats available for roast dinners, for barbecues. Get yourself down to the Irish and English store in Alula Del Rio. Go and see Pam. She's there. I know that because she's on the comment section. Just join us. Good morning to you, Pam. Hope you're very, very well. Take a big bag with you. You are going to need a big bag when you get in there. So exciting. You'll be able to spend loads in there. Big bags needed. Irish and English store. 2 minutes drive from Mercat Donald. They are opposite the emergency centre. Right. Our final storm track this morning. It's Aretha Franklin and Elton John.

0: rude. What an abrupt ending. I have to mark that in the, I won't mark it. I'll put it in the relevant file called bin.
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0: Right, let's find out what's happening in the local area of today, shall we? Today being Friday the 21st of August. Here we go. The Jimmy's Bar, Mohaka, 2 o'clock this afternoon. It's Obsession Duo. No Power Restaurant, Arbalaya, 5 o'clock tonight. Live music with Mel Brooks. And Carl Beach Bar, Mohaka, 6 o'clock this evening. It's Wild Thing. Delphos Delphaz in Mohaka, 7 o'clock tonight. It's Jose and Daniel. Danuba International Arbalaya, 8 o'clock tonight. It's the Delta Kings. A Cafe Restaurant Arbuli Pool Bar, Arbalaya, 8 o'clock this evening. It's a karaoke night. And then it's a karaoke night. It's Kendo's Karaoke at Anto's Bar in Vera, 8 o'clock this evening. And it's Kelioke Karaoke at 8 o'clock at the Cafe Royal in Touré. Finally, on a karaoke night, there's another one on. 9 o'clock tonight, Crazy Daisies in Mohaka. It's karaoke there. Don't forget, the Arbalaya Fiesta is happening this weekend. Today, 3 o'clock, Church Square, outside Pab's Bar, or outside the church by Pablo's. And you've got Mad on Blonde entertaining you before the evening's entertainment gets underway up in the town square. There, that's what's happening in your local area today. If you're going to any of those events, please, please, please book a table. Let the venue know you're going, because if you don't, they sometimes cancel because they think nobody's turning up. When you do get there, just say, we heard about this event on the Almeria Radio. I don't go.
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4: 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It's the midday show with Paul Mitchell, because he does Mondays and Fridays. 2 o'clock this afternoon, it's the afternoon essential with John Alex. Croaky John Alex, got a cold as John. How do you get a cold in this weather? I don't know. 5 o'clock day, it's the Hit Mix Show with Rob Mack. It's all the new releases, because it's Friday. Always a great entertaining show, that one. We're getting ready for the weekend at 7. 8 o'clock tonight, it's Club Life with Alan G. Nikki Spoons is here at 10 with the Boiler Room. At midnight is Sky Tech, and 1 o'clock is hand-picked chart music. Taking you right the way around to 8 o'clock tomorrow morning, E&M is back with his weekend show. Don't forget, Bobby Gray is on the wireless at midday on Almeria Gold, and you've got Golden Hits at 2, The Right Way at 4, John Campbell's Ultimate Playlist Show at 5, 90s to Infinity 7, and the Gold Music Mix at 9 p.m. That's Almeria Gold.

Radio, the Undertones, almost finishing the show. We've got one more track to go. And then that's it. I'm done for the week. Thank you to everybody joining me on the live comments this morning and listening, be it 107.5 or Gold 95.5. Have yourself a fantastic weekend, whatever you're doing. Cat Dog is up in just 6.5 minutes time. So have yourselves a great weekend. And I'm going to leave you with an absolute classic. And it's your third, you lucky people, is your third daily dose of Queen. I'm back Monday. See you then. Ta-da.

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0: dog. 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
2: 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Friday, 21st of August. Massive thank you to Sharon M and to Tim the Legend for today and all week. Have a brilliant weekend, whatever it is that you are doing.

So it is Friday, which is traditionally fish and chips day. So let's have a fish and chips question on the Brain Buster. When you're eating your fish and chips, do you prefer curry sauce or gravy as a side dip? If you had the choice of the two, when eating fish and chips, do you prefer curry sauce or gravy as your side dip? As always, 100 people were surveyed. How many said they preferred curry sauce?

0: to Wild Nights joining us on the live chat. Good morning to Fran, to Mamazoo, Tracy Fowler, Donnie. Good morning, everyone. Happy Friday. Oh, good morning to Nikki Noodle Doodle. She's a team. Well, she's inspired of Antas. Morning, Scaramouche. Scaramouche, can you do the Fandango? Yes, brilliant. Night for Queen at the Fiesta last night. Yeah, it was really, really good. Okay, so guess the movie quote. We'll do that now. I know I'm running late. Sorry about that. So, trips they've got going on. Total Entertainment, 27th of August to Merthyr for a shopping trip. 24th of September to Merthyr. Both of these are €15.50 per person. 26th of September, Cartagena for the Fiesta, €21 per person. And Total Entertainment in Albox are open 10 till 1 on a Saturday with daily papers. Here we go.
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0: It is that time. I know I'm later, but guess the iconic movie quote from 2006. Will anyone get this?

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1: Good morning. Oh, we had another drop out. What is going on? It's doing me, I'll try again. If he goes off again, I'm giving up. That's it. I'm going to make a brew. Shelley and Den, that was a tune. That wasn't me playing that, by the way. Let me know what it was called and I will play it for you in a bit. It is Friday, so get some songs. I don't think you heard the movie quote, so we'll try again. And if it goes off another time, that's it. I am giving up. From 2026, gets the iconic movie quote sponsored by Total Entertainment. I am playing songs, not Annie Lennox, nothing to do with that one. From 2006, don't ask me to change par because I can't. From 2006, what movie? Don't ask me to change par because I can't. And I'm playing the songs relating to the film. Go on, have a go.

Oh, you need jazz hands, don't you, Noodles, at the end. That one, we were doing jazz hands last night. Morning, Mama Zoo. Now she said, is it Spider-Man? No, it's not. Great, guys. Try again. Oh, yeah. Thank you, Shelley. I will play that very shortly for you when we've done this section. Thank you. It was a great song, but I'm not going to take credit for that. It was the auto thing. Actually, to be fair, auto DJ is the best DJ we have. From 2006. What movie? Don't ask me to change, Pa, because I can't. A clue for you. It's an animated movie. Yeah, probably for kids, but obviously adults watch animated stuff and it's dead funny. From 2006. What movie? Don't ask me to change, Pa, because I can't.

0: bad. 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It's animated, it's about a bird, a black and white bird, there you go. How many more clues can I give you? It's a great film. Don't Ask Me to Change Par Because I Can't from 2006. What movie? I'm sure you've seen it. What's the title of these tracks I am playing? That will give you the answer to the movie today.
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Who knows? From 2006. Last chance. 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What movie is that from? An animated one from 2006. Don't ask me to change, Pa, because I can't.

0: The Mama Zeus saved the day. 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Oosh, oosh, oosh. 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What movie was this iconic quote from? Don't ask me to change, Pa, because I can't. Well done if you said or knew the movie was Happy Feet. You know the one about the penguin that likes to dance? Yeah, I feel like a penguin today. We'll be right back after these.
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0: Good morning and welcome back. It is Cat Dog. I am here still. It is Friday, 21st of August. I'm going to do the Sleep Tight Song of the Day. They are open Monday to Friday, 10 until 2:30. Saturday, 10 until 2. They've chosen one from Jimmy Cliff.

0: song of the day from Sleep Tight in our box there. Jimmy Cliff, you can get it if you really want. Okay, Shelley, this is for you.
1: Tank Fly, Boss Walk, Jam, Nitty Gritty. You're listening to the boy from the big bad city. This is Jam.

0: people. Now we're going to do the song of the day for the New Bar International in Arbeliers. And tonight, the 21st at 8, it's Delta Kings. Saturday, 22nd, it's Jack Law. Friday, 28th, Not My Circus. Saturday, 29th of August, J3 Rock Experience. And on the Facebook page, they've got all of September's listings for entertainment on there. She's chosen Julie today. One from Tina Charles. This is Dr. Love.
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6: Good morning and welcome back to Cat Dog with the Party Playlist here on 107.5. It is Friday, 21st of August. Yeah, running late today with the show with the little server issue earlier on. So, yeah, I'm trying to catch up with everything I've got to do. Good morning to Dave. And is it Leanne? Is that how you say it? That's a great spelling. My sister's name is Le-A-N-N-E. So they're hoping a bit later on that Madame Blonde sings some Pink Floyd. Well, you never know. Why not? It's a day for Pink Floyd, isn't it? Now we're going to do the Kira song of the day. Steve Jackson chose the word wings for me because I had no brain on Monday. So Kira's Beauty Salon in Arbelais, they can offer you haircuts, colour styling, nails, brows, beauty, also Botox, dermal fillers and facial rejuvenation. I've got four songs left as it's Friday with wings in the title, but we're going to start off with this one, a proper Friday tune. Enjoy.
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love that tune. I've heard it for ages. XTM there with Fly on the Wings of Love. We're going to play another three songs with Wings in the title. We're going to calm it down a little bit with this one. One from Madness, Wings.

Good morning to Gloria joining us on the live chat. Morning to you. Hope you're all good. Okay, so the last one in this section now is Jonas Brothers again. This is called Wings.

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12: And at Sensations in Mojaca till Saturday 22nd of August at 9, it's Harmony Duo. 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In and around elsewhere the area today, Friday 21st of August at Jimmy's Bar Mojaca at 2, Top Session Duo. Ooh, I've not added it on, I don't know why. At the church in Arbelayers at 3, it's Mad on Blonde. And I know Duchess Charlie will be making an appearance. So yeah, look. Looking forward to that this afternoon. Nopal Restaurant, Arbelayers at 5, it's live music with Melanie Brooks. 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

Delta Con today. The lineup, the midday show with Paul Mitchell at 2, the afternoon essentials with John Alex, hope he feels better. 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Stay with us. Happy Friday, everyone. Sorry about the mess up this morning, not my fault, server issues. Everyone's loving the Tuesday. Thank you very much. I'll be back on Monday. I'll be great. Good morning, team. This is a great afternoon. So, yeah, we'll try Clarence and tunes today. Thank you very much. I'll be back on Monday. Have a great weekend. Whether you're doing Fiesta or whatever else you're doing, have a great day. Hasta banana from me.

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I know you need to taste my hits. Playing the music you love.

And just like that, it's Friday again. Good afternoon, everyone. Welcome to the Midday Show with me, Paul Mitchell. Hope your day's going well. Hope those of you that were at the Fiesta last night are in recovery mode and ready to do it all again today. So I thought what we do, we get going with a really nice, gentle tune. And then about 20 seconds ago, I changed my mind. So we're having this one from the Mighty Muse to get you in the mood for a rocking weekend. This is Plug In Baby.

0: How good is that? Probably one of the best riffs in rock music from the album Origin of Symmetry. That, of course, is the wonderful Muse.
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0: Yes, it has been rebooted and is open for your comments and maybe requests if they're a good song. I'm going to say very good afternoon to Cat Dog, just walking around the other side of the desk to say hello. I will catch you later on down at the Arbalest Church this afternoon. Good afternoon to Barry D. I've got your song of the day lined up and ready to go. And Gloria, the G-Dog, yes. She says, afternoon, so impressed with your recent fashion choice. Yes, if you're a friend on Facebook, you might have seen a picture of me wearing a Coldplay t-shirt. It's not real. It's not even AI. It's Fiona Martin. She's got a brand new Nokia phone. It's got one of those touch it screens, apparently, she was saying last night. I said, a touch screen. She said, yeah, that's it. Oh, so she's getting used to the technology of the modern age. And she produced a picture of me wearing a Coldplay t-shirt, which, you know, in real life, it's never going to happen, is it? It's just not going to happen at all. Right, let's carry on with the music. Here is a song which is still number one in the UK, and why not? It's such a good song. It's Sam Fender and Olivia Dean and a track called Rain Me In. It's 107.5 on Friday.

0: That really is such a good song, Sam Fender and Olivia Dean. Right, we're going to take a short break and come back with Barry D's Song of the Day, a song which I've never heard before.
1: Hi, John Alex here. 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
0: Welcome back, everyone. It's Paul with the Midday Show on Friday. Still to come today, we've got our two from one at one, our bookend track, Dawn Does DJing, and coming up very shortly, we've got Barry D's Song of the Day. I'm going to say a few more hellos. Hello to Dawnie, who's joined us with my kids. Yes, the kids are over, causing chaos and drinking and eating me out of house and home. They're listening in the garden. Good afternoon to you all. Good afternoon to Shelley and Den. Oh, I hope you guys are good. Hope to see you around the fiesta at the weekend. Good afternoon to Mr. John Alex and Kim D live from Prestatyn in North Wales. We'll do the weather very shortly. What my kids did say is, Dad, don't sound like one of them old school DJs. Don't do it, so I won't. Anyway, folks, here it comes. It's Bagman Turner Overdrive. See, nothing like an old school DJ.

0: our Backman Turner Overdrive. You are not listening to Al Maria Gold. You are listening to 107.5 with me, Paul Mitchell. But I thought we'd go a bit old school with that one. Right, shall we have a bit of the weather? Well, currently down here in the Almanzora Valley, it's 29 degrees. That's quite low, but highs of 31 and bright wall-to-wall sunshine, not just for today, but for the rest of the Fiesta weekend. But we go live across to Kim D in Prestatyn in North Wales. Oh, here we go. Here we go. It's only 16 degrees today. It's a mix of sun and cold wind. Hoping it clears for the paddle boarding next week. Oh, and Kim says they do have wetsuits. Well, hey, listen. Yeah, good for you. You wouldn't catch me on one of those things, but enjoy it. I hope it does warm up slightly, or that will be a bit on the chilly side. And talking of the D's, here's Barry.
1: Hey, Paul. It's time for Barry D's Song of the Day.
0: His choice today is called Strange. It's by the Gringos. As usual, I've not heard this track, so we are all going to listen to it together for the first time.

0: Hey Paul, this is Action Jackson. I like that. I like that a lot.
1: So do I, Steve. That's a good tune. That is the Gringos and Strange Barry D's choice of today. Here's a new song.

0: new track from Blue Di Tiger. That's called Feel Good. It is out today. You can download it wherever you get your new music from. But that's not a bad little tune, that one. Barry D's just jumped back on the live chat and he says, if you're going to like tomorrow's song. Oh, you can't do that, Barry. You can't do that. That's like somebody, you know, when somebody says to you, you remember when? And then they go, oh, no, don't worry about it. Don't do that. Don't tease me. Let me know what the song is, Barry. Come on, give me a heads up. Give me a heads up. Right, we've got some good music coming your way. We'll take a short break. Oh, I think we'll come back with a little chat about last night's karaoke.
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0: Oh, good to hear that, Fiona. I hope you'll be able to use your brand new Nokia at the smartphone quiz. Or is it not up to date yet? 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

0: Oh, I haven't heard that for a long time. I was just checking through some music this morning and saw that one. I thought we'd play that. That's a good song from the Smiths. Good afternoon, Johnny boy. He says, "Tanoon, Mitch. Nice to see you and your lad last night." Yes, we bumped into JB at the New Trinidad, where we started off our evening with a bit of karaoke with Mr. Jackson. And it was a pretty busy night. There were singers from Holland, Germany, Birmingham, as far afield as Birmingham, I tell you. And we had some good fun there before heading down to the Fiesta for the Queen tribute band. So I'm going to play this one because my daughter actually broke her duck singing on her own. She sung this one.
1: Hi, it's Rolling.
2: Sorry, Charlie Murphy, I was having too much fun.

0: Amy Winehouse's version of Valerie that was sung by my daughter at karaoke last night. There's some good singers there. A lot of the younger crowd got involved. Some really good singers, and it was good fun. And then we all headed off down towards the Fiesta for the Queen tribute band. So we will have a Queen track before the end of the show today. But right now, we're going to wrap up the week with our bookend track. Of course, this week, it's a track from Orange Juice.
1: Let's get ready to play this week's bookend track. It's over to you, Paul.
0: Here we go then, from their debut album, this is called One Light.

0: Oh, I do like that track. That is Drama Queen from Switches. And right now, let me tell you, still to come, it's the 2 from 1 at 1 in about 15 minutes time. But right now, it's time to get your dancing shoes on after I've said good afternoon to Noodles down there at Inspired in Antas, and a very good afternoon to Claire MC, both joining us on the live chat. Hope you girls are well. So here we go then. Dawn does DJing. What's she chosen for today?
1: This is Al Maria.
2: Al Maria.
1: And now it's time for Dawn Does DJ.
0: So it's another track from Johnny Furno. This is called No Chains on Me. Oh, I'm coming out, apparently.

0: Swedish House Mafia and Alicia Keys with the extended mix of Finally. Cat Dog enjoyed that one. And before that, of course, Dawny's track of the day, No Chains on Me, I'm Coming Out, by Johnny Furno. And I think E&M enjoyed that one as well. And Dawn gave that the Five Dancing Lady Emoji Award. Wow, five for that one. That's good. If you do like your dance music, stick around and listen to Al Maria Radio on a Friday night, because it's all dancey, clubby music kind of thing. Kicking off with this guy. This is Lee Everest telling you about his show.
1: 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We have got a whole hour of current party anthems for you to get you into the weekend in style. 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So join me Friday night from 7.
0: Yeah, we're going out tonight. We're going out to play down at the Fiesta.
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2: Welcome back, everyone. It's the midday show with Paul. Great to have you along. Now, last night, the fiesta got underway properly, I guess, with the Queen tribute band, Keng. They were really good. I think that's the third year they've played at the fiesta, and they just get better and better. So I'm going to play a track by Queen. This is Hammer to Fall.

0: Oh, great song, Hammer to Fall from Queen and the band Last Night. Sorry about that. Keng, they do a really good set of Queen songs. They don't dress like Queen. They don't try and be Queen, but they play their songs in their style. And it was a really good night. I hope everybody that went down there enjoyed it. It was a good crowd there last night. So about a minute early, but I think we can do this.
1: This is Al Maria. Al Maria. It's time for the two from one at one.
0: Here we go then. First year today is 1988. Here's a gentleman that was part of the Beatles. He passed away in 2001, but he had a few hits on his own. Mr. George Harrison.

George Harrison, we've got My Mind Set on You. Born in Liverpool in 1943, he passed away in Los Angeles in 2001. Gosh, was it that long ago? Just at the age of 58. Oh, what a shame. Another gentleman who, a legend of music, if you like. He passed away as well. I'll give you the date after we've heard from him. It's Michael Jackson.

0: from the 1988 album Bad Daddy's Dirty Diana from Michael Jackson. Born in Gary, Indiana in 1958. He passed away in Los Angeles. Oh, not a good place really, is it? In 2009. Again, another musician sorely missed. Right, we'll take a short break and then we'll have two tracks going back to 1966.
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5: Welcome back, everyone. Right, we are a quarter of the way through today's Two From One at One. We're going to head back now to 1966. Coming up, we got a track from the Rolling Stones, but right now, let's hear one from Frank Sinatra's daughter.
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Nancy Sinatra. 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Daughter of Frank Sinatra, who you probably would have heard of once or twice. Let's carry on then. Another track from 1966. This is the Rolling Stones and Paint It Black. Seems to have played a lot of Rolling Stones recently, but why not? They're good.

0: Rolling Stones with Painted Black, bringing an end to 1966 on today's 2 from 1 at 1.
1: Better music all the time.
0: Let's go to 2010 now for two tracks. First up is a gentleman by the name of Adam Young. He makes his music under the pseudonym of Owl City. This is a track called Fireflies.

0: It's hard to say that I'd rather stay awake when I'm asleep, because my dreams are bursting at the seams.
1: Good tune from Owl City, that is Fireflies, right? Let's go now to London, England, and a band that formed in 2005. This is Scouting for Girls, and this ain't a love song.

0: Scouting for Girls, This Ain't a Love Song. They are still going strong. In fact, they released a single on the 7th of August, a track called A Little Bit of Love. And maybe we'll dig that one out and we'll play that maybe tomorrow or Monday. Whenever. Anyway, look, we'll take a short break, come back with two tracks from 2021. And of course, as it's Friday, it's going to be a bit on the noisy side.
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1: This is Al Maria. Al Maria. It's time for the two from one at one.
2: Well, it's coming to the end of it as it goes. The last year is 2021. Two acts from that year. First up from Tennessee. Formed in 1999. Still going strong in a band I'd definitely like to see. This is the Kings of Leon and the Bandit.

0: The Kings of Leon, the Bandit from 2021. Hey, good afternoon, PMP. Thank you for joining in with today's show. She's a bit behind, but she's listening today. Yes, thank you for joining in. Really appreciate you listening. And I'll see you both in a short while. Right, let's do our last track for today's 2 from 1 at 1. It comes from a band from Chicago, Illinois. It's going to get loud. This is Rise Against and Nowhere Generation.
1: We are the No.

0: Jackson!
1: Hey, Paul, this is Action Jackson. I like that. I like that a lot.
2: Yeah, I know you do, Steve. Oh, you wait till we go and see Slipknot. You're going to love it. Well, that was Rise Against wrapping up today's 2 for 1 at 1. I'll have another one for you on Monday. Should we find out what is going on in the local area?
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2: Here we go then, starting off with Sensations tomorrow evening at 9 o'clock. You've got Harmony Duo down there. Next Saturday, the 29th of August, Mr. Jack Law. The 5th of September at 9 o'clock, Melanie Brooks. And the 12th of September, Marilyn Shipley. Moving on to other events. 21st of August, let's see, what have we got? Jimmy's Bar in Mohaka at 2 o'clock today. The Obsession Duo are down there. 3 o'clock outside the Arbalest Church, the very, very good, and you might have heard of her before, Mad on Blonde is down there helping get today's fiesta activities underway. Nopal Restaurant at 5, it's live music with Melanie Brooks. And Kara Beach Bar in Mohaka at 6 have Wild Thing. Delfos Delfaz in Mohaka at 7 o'clock have Jose and Danielle, and the New Bar International in Arbalest at 8 o'clock have the Delta Kings. It's karaoke night down at the Arbuli Pool Bar in Arbalest. Anto's Bar, Vera, 8 o'clock. Kendall's Karaoke. And a Cafe Royale in Touré at 8 o'clock. They have Kellyoke. Wrapping up the entertainment tonight down in Mohaka at 9 o'clock, there's a karaoke night at Crazy Daisy's. Now, if you do go to any of these events, firstly, please make sure they're still on, particularly the ones around Arbalest with the fiesta being on. And if you do get a chance, just say thank you for hearing about it on or advertising it on Almeria Radio 107.5, because otherwise, how would you know about these things?
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2: 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It's Beba Doobie. Beba Doobie. Yeah, this is called Memories. It's out today.

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1: 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Still to come on 107.5 today at 2 o'clock. It's the Afternoon Essentials with Mr. John Alex. At 5, the 5 o'clock hit mix with Rob Mack. 7 o'clock, it's Ready for the Weekend with Lee Everest. 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
1: Welcome back, everyone. You have been listening to the Midday Show with me, Paul Mitchell. I think we've got a bit of time to squeeze two more tracks in. Here's Keane.

Well, good afternoon, everybody. I hope you're all fit and well on a lovely sunny day here in southern Spain. A little bit cooler today. It's only 34 degrees. Excuse my voice. I am absolutely chock-a-mine. My throat is sore and I feel horrible. But soldier on, we get through. So a big shout out goes to Paul for the last couple of hours. Have a wonderful afternoon, Paul, and don't forget to slap on the sun cream and wear a cap. So I'm here for the next 3 hours, and I'll bring you an eclectic mix of tunes from the 60s, 70s, 80s. A little bit of Northern Soul, a little bit of Tamla, a little bit of Modern, a little bit of all sorts, really. And with it being a Friday, we'll be having a bit of a laugh, sometime around about 3:30, with a few silly nonsense tunes. Also, just after 3 p.m, I'll be playing a couple of tracks from a new part of the show called the Doo-Wop Songs, and I hope you enjoy them as well. So what else we got going on this afternoon? Well, we have our usual events guide, the Abelis and Touré Food Bank Affair, plus loads and loads of banging tunes, and maybe not so much talking from me. Don't send me WhatsApp messages saying you sound rough, John. I know I sound rough. Don't rub it in. Right, let's kick this off with this one from Lionel Richie. And he's dancing on the ceiling. Can't figure out how he managed to do that. Unless he's Spider-Man. Spider-Man Lionel Richie, that's his name.

0: Yeah, Lionel Richie then, and he's definitely Spider-Man if he's dancing on the ceiling.
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0: Yeah, the live chat is open. It's exclusive to Al Maria Gold and Al Maria Live. So pop in, say good afternoon, John. And all the names have been cleared off. So pop back in. And if you've got any requests, I will gladly play for you. In the meantime, Catwoman's joined us this afternoon. Good afternoon, Catwoman. I hope you are well. Right, a little bit of Madonna. I've not played this one. Oh, I've not played her for a long, long time. This is A Beautiful Stranger.

0: Yeah, that's Chic Then and Le Freak taking us into our first break, and I'll be right back.
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0: And you're listening to the Afternoon Essentials show. Right, joining us this afternoon on the comment section is Sharon M. She's out at the moment, but she's listening in. She'll be back later on. And PMP, good afternoon, Pam. I hope you and Steve are both well. I've got a little treat for you later on. In the meantime, this is the Yellow. Don't bring me down.

Joining us this afternoon is Shelley and Dan. Good afternoon, you guys. I hope you are both fit and well. Right, where are we going? I'm still trying to find out that one from Catwoman. She put a request in there, and I'm going through the lyrics on it, and I'm thinking it sounds a bit iffy, this one. But once I check the lyrics, I will play for you, Catwoman, if it's clean. This is going down to Funky Town and Lip Sync.

0: Yeah, sniffing the tears and driver's seats, first of all, that woman. And she says, I've gone very quiet at her end. Don't know why. Everything seems to be working at this end, no problem. Right, we'll go for a little break and I'll be right back.
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the Average Rock Band there, and Picking Up the Pieces. And I think this is very appropriate for me today. I managed 2 days. I will survive. This is Gloria Gaynor.

Yeah, that's what we're getting up there, surviving, and all I could do is survive till 5 o'clock. Right, only 5 o'clock. Right, this one, I love this one. It's absolutely fantastic. A lot of people don't like her, but I think she's an absolute classic singer. It's Celine Dion and the Bee Gees with Immortality.

Yeah, Celine Dion and the Bee Gees and Immortality. I love that record. Absolutely classic. Right, now, the Logical Song and Supertramp.

0: Yeah, that's Supertramp there. And the Logical song, one of my favourite instruments, it is a saxophone. I love the saxophone. Right, little break time, and I'll be right back.
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0: You're listening to the Afternoon Essentials Show. Right, one of our presenters put this up on YouTube this morning, and he put it up on Facebook, but it was on YouTube, and I thought, yeah, I like that. And see if you recognise the voice.

0: Yes, that's our very own action man himself, Mr. Steve Jackson, with Nothing Without You. I do like that one. It's nice and catchy. And Catwoman's really liking it. And Brucey Baby's joined it as well. Good afternoon, Brucey. And he's all sweaty as well. So we, aren't we all? Yeah. Right, where are we going? Yeah, we'll have this one. Shania Twain, You're Still the One.
1: When I first saw

Yeah, Shania Twain there, and You're Still the One, and she's very, very popular. I know some lucky people went to see her, don't we, Pam? Yes. I'll have a look for that one for you, Bruce. In the meantime, I mentioned just before the break that how much I like saxophone music, so got to play this one. Baker Street, classic.

Yeah, classical there from Jerry Rafferty and the Baker Street song. Right, got a request come through here from, what's his name? Oh, yes, Brucey. So it's Bruce, he wanted one from Santana. And Feel It Coming Back, yeah. Featuring Diego Torres. Everything's got to be featuring somebody, haven't there, somewhere down the line. Anyway, Bruce, enjoy.

0: Yeah, that's Santana there featuring Diego Torres, and I feel it coming back, especially for Brucey Baby. Right, where are we going? We're going to take a little break. I'll be right back.
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3: Yeah, you're listening to the Afternoon Essentials show. Right, it's that time on a Friday afternoon where we do something completely different. And it's the new section to the show. It's called the Doo-Wops. So we've got three good ones this week. And enjoy. With Charmaine. She's our Doo-Wop girl.

Yeah, that's it. Elect Collins and Oh Baby, Love Me. Right, we're going on to one from Susie Starr and the Twinkles. And To Make Him Love Me. So, we're all down on the love road today.

I think she's under a delusion, that's what she said. How can you make him love you? No, don't give me any answers, please. Whatever you do, especially you, Bruce. Right, final one, DJ Thorsten. And tomorrow is ours.

Yeah, I like that one. DJ Tolson and Tomorrow Is Ours. And Catwoman saying she's really enjoying this new part of the show. Yeah, I do as well. It's something different, isn't it? Yeah, we all like something different. Right, I played one from Westlife yesterday and I said I was going to play one today. So here it is, Westlife and Swear It Again.

0: Yeah, that's Vanity Fair there, and Hitching a Ride. Well, we're going to take a little ride on. I'll be back in a couple of minutes.
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10: This is the Afternoon Essentials with John Alex. It's time for some party classics, silly songs, and a little bit of fun.
0: Yeah, silly songs and a little bit of fun. And Charmaine has joined us this afternoon. Now, I had this tune lined up, and I thought, if I play, will you come on? But you beat me to it. You've come on. Now I'm going to play it just for you, Charmaine.
12: The lights were glowing.

0: Oh, me mum won't let me mend it in the kitchen. I gotta fix it in the garden.
1: Yeah, Jasper Carrot then, the funky moped, just for Charmaine. And Brucey, if you say no, that is a red rag to a bull to me. And I'm allowed to take no notice of you and say yes and play it. You should know me by now. Good afternoon, Aileen. Welcome to the show. Where have you been? Why did you leave him unsupervised? You know what he's like? Yes. You've got to go around apologising afterwards. Right, our Irish fella. Not a Yorkshire fella, an Irish fella. Richie Kavanagh. Me hearty Irish breakfast.

0: Yeah, me had the Irish breakfast. Always reminds me of Penalmadna when I used to do gigs down there. And we used to go to this Irish place. And you got an Irish breakfast. And it was a big plate. Fantastic. You got the white pudding as well, which you don't see very often. I like black pudding, but I'm not keen on the white pudding. Right, this is very appropriate. Dick fella, we haven't had a bit of dick on a Friday for ages. You just don't look good naked anymore.
1: I stepped out of my shower and looked in the mirror at my bod. Why, there was a time they said I looked like a Greek

0: Yeah, there's an old white whale washed up on the shore. I guess I just don't look good naked anymore. Maybe I never did, but I sure don't look good naked anymore.
1: Yeah, that's how Dick fella, I just don't look good naked anymore. That's our little bit of fun on a Friday. I hope you enjoyed them. Right, I know Charmaine did, because I put that one on specially for her. Right, where we going now? We're going back into some proper music. Mysterious Times and Sash.

Yeah, that's Sash there, and Mysterious Times. And it's not only Mysterious Times we're living at the moment, it's dangerous and sad. Right, where are we going? A little bit of mashup from Michael Jackson, The Doors, and a bit of Billie Jean.

0: Yeah, right, he's on the song there. The Doors, Michael Jackson and Billie Jean. Right, a little break time, I'll be right back.
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0: And you're listening to the Afternoon Essential Show. Right, the next one is a request. It's from Brucey Baby, and it's for his better half. Yes, definitely the better half. So Aileen, just for you, Gary Puckett and Union Gap, Young Girl. I wouldn't get away with it this time. It was a bit controversial when it came out, but nowadays, whoo-hoo, it'll be banned.

Yes, Steelers Relay stuck in the middle with you, and Kim D has joined us this afternoon. Good afternoon, Kim. She says the weather has improved and it's sunny, and they're sitting in the garden listening in. You know what they say, Kim? Crank it up.

Yeah, that's a group called Player, and they become back, and I've heard that one for a long, long time. Same as this next one, I do like Dr. Hook, and this is When You're in Love with a Beautiful Woman.

Yeah, a lovely one there from Dr. Hook. And when you're in love with a beautiful woman, excuse my voice, honestly, I don't know, I'm surviving, really don't. This is the Doobie Brothers, and What a Fool Believes.

Yeah, that's the Doobie Brothers. What a Fool Believes. Got a couple of requests, so I'll be playing them soon, right after the adverts. In the meantime, we've got to squeeze one more in before we have a break. This is one from Shannon, and let the music play.

0: yeah, let the music play there from Shannon. And the music plays 24 hours a day on Almeria Gold and Almeria Live. So where we're going now, we're going to take a little break and I will be right back.
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And you're listening to the Afternoon Essentials Show. And Quentin Nutzer-Crisp has joined us this afternoon. Good afternoon, young man. Right, I've got a couple of requests in just before the break. One from Barry D. He wanted Forest Blake, If You Love It.

0: like that.
1: Yeah, what a lovely song that is. That was Forest Black, and If You Love Her. I've not heard that before. Thank you, Barry. I will tuck that away and I will play that some other time. Now, the next one was for Catwoman. Catwoman, I played this yesterday, but I will play it again for you. It's Dan Hartman, and I Can Dream About You.

0: Yeah, that's Madonna and Cool and the Gang leading us up into our next break.
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Yeah, that's definitely the cracker from back in the day, Status Quo there, and whatever you want. Right, we'll try this one. Thelma Houston, and Don't Leave Me This Way.

0: voice there, Phil Mahoosen, and I'm going to have to leave you for a minute or two for the last of our adverts.
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2: 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It's also New Music Friday. I'll be playing the pre-releases of What's Hot Out next week, and also the best of the current charts. 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
3: Yeah, I'm just about ready to wrap this show up for the day, and I finish off normally on a Thursday and Friday with a little bit of Tamla Motown, a little bit of Northern Soul. I'll make a start with this one from Barbara Randolph, and I've got a feeling.

Yeah, that's Bob Randolph. I've Got a Feeling. If you like your Tamla Motown and Northern Soul tunes, pop into our sister station, Almeria Gold, 95.5 on a Sunday between 6 and 8, and you will find me there with loads and loads of banging tunes just like that one. Right, Kim, especially for you.

电话机包里。And are you ready now? Right, I'm ready to go. Thank you very much, everybody who came on the show. Thank you for supporting me, even though I'm feeling absolutely horrible. And you've had to put up with my horrible voice this afternoon. Thank you for all your requests that do make the show. And I'll be back on Sunday, hopefully. I might sound a bit more better. If I can sound any more better. So, whatever you're doing for the rest of the weekend and the evening, take care. And I will see you next Thursday, Friday, or Sunday. Bye-bye.

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2: Welcome along to the show on this Friday evening as we head into the weekend. And thank you, John, for the last 3 hours. Coming up on tonight's show, a great mix of the recent releases, music from the last few years. And as it's also New Music Friday, let's find out what's hot out this week and kick off tonight's show with some brand new tunes.

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But don't go anywhere, because we've got the very best music and shows for your Friday night party. Lee Everest is on the way at 7, and later at 8 p.m, Club Life with Alan G. And he's followed by Nicky Spoons and The Boiler Room at 10. So until Monday night, have yourself an awesome weekend.

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Another hour of party anthems and party starters. It's Lee Everest here at the controls on Ready for the Weekend. We've got a big show lined up for you this week. Some big tunes, some big shout outs on the way as well. And of course, all the party anthems that you know and love. Are you ready? Strap yourselves in then. Let's do it. It's Ready for the Weekend. Starting with Baby Close and Temptations. Let's go.

bit of Rudimental, John Newman, Alex Clare not giving in, Michael Gray Universe, and also Baby Close with Temptations to get us going for this week's Ready for the Weekend. Shout outs flying into the show already. Big shout out to Tia, says we've changed her mood today. Cameron's been in touch and says class tunes, Lee, on the radio. What a shout out to Olivia as well, saying they sound like bangers this week, Lee. They all are. This is Ready for the Weekend. It's party anthems. Your ticket to the weekend is right here. On the way, Benny Benassi and Make Some Noise. That plays very soon on Ready for the Weekend. And right now, especially for Alex, who requested this one, Dubs and Christopher with One Night on Ready for the Weekend.

0: through the weekend. This is Ready for the Weekend with Lee Everest.
1: All the girls, all the boys, come and make some noise.

Making some real noises, Benny Benassi and Chris Nasty with Make Some Noise. Sienna's been in touch and saying, Lee, loving the songs this week. I'm ready for the weekend. In the car listening to you right now, and it's sounding absolutely cracking. Big shout out to Sam as well, who says, Lee, sounding good. Just wanted to say this is exactly what I needed. The mix of feel good energy and proper dance floor moments is exactly what we wanted. I'm listening while doing a bit of DIY, and it's made the whole thing feel a lot better. This one seriously is a good run of music you got on the show this week. Thanks, Sam, for that. Message him via the socials. You can too. Just search for Ready for the Weekend on your social media platforms. Let's continue then with this. Altered and Basement Heat right now. I'm Ready for the Weekend. It's your party anthems.

Bit of a cheeky tune from Lance Saville and Rita Ora is Higher. It was our Tune of the Week on Dance Party a couple of weeks ago as well. And it's a brilliant, brilliant one. It's called Higher and it's out now on all platforms featuring the one and only Rita Ora. Great to see her back doing some new music as well on this week's show. It's ready for the weekend. Imogen's been on down the gym working out, listening to your leader. Party anthems are going down really well. Big shout out to Ava as well, who says exactly what I needed to refresh me today after a hard day at work. Big shout out to Luke and Tina, who are off out tonight into town. Say, Lee, listening to you in the taxi on the way out and it's sounding absolutely great. I'm ready for the weekend. Party anthem is what it's all about. This young lady's been doing the rounds with this song. She's been posing on London stations with the album artwork as well for various pictures. Of course, it's Raffi and giving you

Baffy and giving you as well. So she's been doing some promo around the London Terminal Railway Stations with that record. She's been posing with the artwork around the London Terminal Railway Stations, and it makes quite the picture on social actually when she does it. So big shout out to Raffi. And before this, Vintage Culture playing just now. Before this, Raffi, get it right, Lee. It's the heat. I blame the heat. Big shout out to Aiden this week, who's loving the tunes.

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1: With Lee Everest,
2: Staban and Mondo De Locus, and also Mooney and Dove. That's the Ludes remix on this week's Ready for the Weekend. Talking about socials earlier, that guy was on the jingles, was talking about follow us on social. You could also get us now on Blue Sky. Dance radio shows are on Blue Sky now, so that's a really good platform to be on. Apparently it is the one to be on now. I'm not sure about that. I'm not too good with the socials. I know Instagram and Facebook, great, and a bit of TikTok, but Blue Sky is a new one to me. It looks like Twitter though, or X as it's called now. Right, this is Ready for the Weekend. We're saying hello to Toby, who says, just got in. It's exactly what I needed tonight. Big shout out as well to Rowan, who says, turn the music up, Lee. I can't turn it up as such, but what I can do is guarantee you some whoppers. So turn your smart speaker up or your speakers up, however you're listening to us. Big shout out to George as well, who says, Lee, can you play me Kungs, David Guetta and Izzy Bizu, please, all night long? I love that song. Back to 2024 with this. It was our hottest record on Dance Party when it came out as well at the time. There we go. Good memory, see? Right, David Guetta, Kungs and Izzy Bizu right now then.

Our life here on Ready for the Weekend on this week's show. Your party anthems just keep on coming. Love that Fisher track. Sounds so summer, doesn't it? It's so, so good. And this is Ready for the Weekend. Josh has been in touch and is saying a big shout out from us. We're getting ready for a big night out and you're sounding good, Lee, tonight. Blake's been in touch as well. Tunes flying through as I'm doing a big heavy lifting workout in the gym. Harry's been on saying doing some DIY. Harry says doing some DIY and the tunes are getting me through, Lee. Thank you very much. Big shout out to Harry doing the DIY. I've got a few odd jobs need doing around my house. Can you help me, please? Thanks, Harry. Lou's been in touch as well, saying packing for holiday. Got an alarm call at 2:30 in the morning and I need some inspiration, please. Get to bed, that's what I could say. No, don't go yet. We're still on for another few minutes. I'm ready for the weekend. You can listen to this show on demand through the website, online, and of course through wherever you get your podcast. Just search there for Ready for the Weekend, look for our lovely logo and you'll find us right there. Right, let's continue with this then, shall we, as we move through the tunes on this week's Ready for the Weekend. And we got a few more to go before we head out of here. The next brilliant show takes over. Ellis has been in touch and loving the tunes, listening whilst on the way home from work. Big shout out to Tyler, says weekend mode activated by you, Lee. Thank you very much, Lee Everest here at the controls. A few more to go from us then. Tiesto and Olivia Sebastianelli right now with Don't Lose Your Head on Ready for the Weekend. Let's get this last shout out as well, shall we? Big shout out to Carly, who loves Ready for the Weekend every week.

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1: Eliza saying Payday sounds so much better with you on the radio, Lee. Big shout out as well to Chloe, who loves Ready for the Weekend every week. And that is us out of here. The next brilliant show takes over in moments on this radio station. 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And that's us out of here. One more to go. Ministry of Funk and Sax Life. And I'm back next week for another exciting episode. See you then.

0: There is nothing wrong with your radio. Do not attempt to adjust the dial. We are controlling the transmission. If we wish to make it louder, we will. If we wish to make it softer, we will. We will control the treble. We will control the bass. For the next hour, sit quietly, and we will control all that you hear. We repeat, there is nothing wrong with your radio.
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What a tune, eh? 1992, Alias, Follow Me. Good evening. Welcome along. This is your Friday night. 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Online, wherever you are around the world, good evening. Wherever you're joining us from, this is Club Life. I am Alan G. And we're going to see if we can make it through this evening. This week had a few technical hitches last week. Unfortunately, we had to just log off last week. It was no good for at all. Anyway, we're having another go.

As usual, we've got some soulful, some funky, some deep house. Some new ones and some classics as well throughout the evening. Haven't got a playlist as such, just gonna pick them out as we go.

AlmariaRadio.live takes through to the app. Follow instructions and away you go. Get to hear the tunes and you can drop us a line. The weather has been absolutely beautiful down here in southern Spain for this week. Been good all round, I believe. So whatever you're doing tonight, let

Tune in, we'll get you through the next couple of hours. And we'll be warming you up for Nikki Spoons at 10 o'clock. He'll be coming at you. Loud and very, very live. We're going to drop a couple more old school tunes before we come a bit more up to date. Shout out to Gillian over there in Dublin joining us. Evening, my lovely. Hope you're well. Catch up soon. Enjoy the tunes. I know you will.

Ooh, rapidly caught me out of time, that one. Sounds like Kim Sims, Too Blind to See It. Sticking in 91 degrees of motion. Shine on, happy Good Friday. It's not Good Friday, but you know what I mean.

Big shout out. Some people have joined us already in the chat room. To Gillian over there in Dublin. To Lorna and Sean. Good evening, guys. How are you? To Dawny. No doubt dangling your feet in the pool with a drink in your hand. Sounds good. To our very own Sharon M as well. Good evening, Sharon.

couldn't not play it. As I say, no real playlist tonight. Just going to dig out an evening's worth of classics. Throw some new ones in there. Let's see what happens, eh? Good evening, this is Club.

Once again, if you've joined us, welcome. 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A beautiful, hot,

Same thing, get through to the app and join us in the chat room. Come and say hello. Let us know if you're chilling out in the garden, got a few friends around having a beer, a barbie, or you just got home from work, settling down for the evening. What are you going to do? Pour yourselves a large one, put your feet up. I'll take care of the entertainment for you. DSK, and what would we do from back in the day? We come bang up to date. Brand new from Mickey Moore and Andy T. Track called Look Ahead. Turn it up. It is Friday night. It's what your weekends were made for.

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Good evening, whoever you are, wherever you are. This is your Friday night. Pour yourself a large one. Roll yourself a fat one, whatever you're doing. But most important, give us some volume. This is your Friday night, people, and we are with you through your Friday evening. Alan G here with you with Club Life through till 10. Before we end things over to Nicky Spoons. He cranks it up a bit. Big thanks to Spoons for covering for me last week when my equipment went down. Hopefully we're all fixed. Step in the light, let your worries fall. You got the... Come and say hello in the chat room as well, Amaria.

shout out to Shelley and Ben as well, joining us on this Friday night. Good evening to you guys, hope you're well. Something brand new, I only picked this one up this afternoon. Sonic Soul Orchestra, featuring Miss Kathy Brown on vocals. Haven't really heard it myself, just had a quick listen earlier. Thought I'd share it with you guys. Don't forget, any comments, you want to shout out, you want to say hello to anyone, you just want to say hello to me, get yourselves in the chat room, good to hear from you. At mariaradio.live, you can do that, follow the instructions.

Well, we reckon it's all right, eh? Sonic Soul Orchestra. Sonic Solar Orchestra. Good inside.

Love to keep you on the toes down here on a Friday night. We go all over the place, don't we? I'd like to say, if you've got a bass bin, turn it up. Take you back to 1998, the Thompson Project. A track called Messing With My Mind. It is your Friday, this is the soundtrack to your weekend. Make it worth it. Turn it.

This is Friday night, this is Club Life. You're tuned into Amarillo Radio with myself, Alan G, coming at you live and loud from southern Spain. Well, hopefully loud and live. Last week it's just me playing music to myself for 20 minutes. 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Gets you into the app. Just press the play and join button. Get to hear the tunes, drop us a line, come and say hello. Now, you know I'm partial to a little remix. Got this one in the week. A little bit down tempo for us, but best voice in the world, Miss Mary J. Blige.

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And that last tune reminded me of it. I was thinking, what the hell's that? The sun rises at night. Proper tune, Christine W.

Coming up at the top of the hour, we will be handing things over to Nikki Spoons in the boiler room. In his own inevitable style. Strap yourselves in for that one tonight. Don't forget, if you want to hear anything, let me know. Or if you're just enjoying the tunes, I'm not getting any complaints, so I'll just carry on. This is your Friday night. This is Almeria Radio. This is Club Life. I'm Alan G. Good evening. Chillax.

Don't forget, if you like your old school tunes like this, catch me on our sister station tomorrow morning with a Saturday selection. We go back 40 or 50 years playing your very best in soul, funk and boogie tunes. You might just hear the original of that, Raw Silk, Do It To The Music. Just going to change the tempo briefly. Heard this, a nice summer remix if you're sitting in your garden. Beautiful summer's evening. Quite a good remix, I thought.

Sounding good on a nice summer's evening, eh? Nice warm evening, got a drink in your hand, feet up. I'm going to do one more. I can't not do this one. Big hugs to Gillian over there in Dublin.

Oh, I did say I was only going to do one more. But I come across this one, and you can't not play this one. If you played that one, you've got to play this one. This is Club Life Live and Loud on Al Maria Radio. Playing you a bit of everything tonight. I love these Fridays, man. I just play. No plan. So do forgive me if I go off in a tangent. I'll come back, don't worry.

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Trust me. Evening, Lesax. 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Evening, guys. Hope you're well. Must catch up.

One in Ten, 808 State featuring UB40, of course. Going out with Gillian Paul this week. I know she likes that one, and she lost somebody close to her this week. So that one's going out for you, Gillian Paul. Right, we are into the last half hour or so. Coming up at the top of the hour, Nikki Spoons. Strap yourselves in for that one. I'm going to

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With tunes from 70s, 80s, 90s and the noughties. 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

Lisa Lisa, of course. And Let the Beat Hit 'Em, part two. Right, once again, we are just about entering the final 15 minutes. Nicky Spoons is coming up for you at the top of the hour. We've been all over the place tonight. We're going to continue that thing. I just saw this and thought, I want to hear that. Proper tune, give this some volume. Ain't heard it for a while. 99, Raphael Sadiq. Yo, he wanna get involved. Crack River tune.

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Right, once again, that's about all we got time for down here this week. Big shout out and love to everyone who's joined us in the chat room this evening, to Gillian, to Lorna and Sean, Donnie, to Sharon, to Eggs, Shelley and Den, Anna and the family. The sacks probably got a gin and tonic in hand. I should hope everybody's got something in their hand. And to Mazaka herself, Vicky. Nice to hear from you, my love. And to everybody who's joined in this evening, big thank you. I'll catch you down here next Friday night. We'll do it all over again.

Don't forget to strap yourselves in. Nicky Spoon's coming up in a couple of minutes. Good luck. Have a fab weekend. I'll catch you if you're around tomorrow morning at mariagold.com. Join us, you might enjoy it. 70s and 80s soul, funk and boogie tunes. Till then, I'm out of here. Enjoy the weekend, be safe. Ciao for now.

Friday. Big shout out to Alan G. Have a good holiday, mate, or a few days away. Big shout out to Shelley and Den. Are you guys?

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You're listening to The Boiler Room on 107.5 FM. Oi, oi. Shout out to my bro. We've got Sean and Lorna in the house.

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Whatever you like. 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

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I had a dirty great big pizza. And a couple of beers this afternoon. And ended up falling asleep and woke up about half an hour ago. Had a quick cold shower. Now my brain has just got to engage. But it is Fiesta week. It's hot. It's boiling the bag week. Massive shouts to everybody. It's Happy Friday. 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

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Sorry about that. 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

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I've had a lovely one. Thank you very much for joining me. You've been listening to DJ Nicky Spoons on our Maria Radio 107.5 FM in the boiler room. And I'm boiling. Boiling the bag. One more tune. And then it's good night from me. And I will catch you next week. 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
4: 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Why not come along every Monday, Tuesday,

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